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1: Here's a look at your first warning weather on Q106. Lows level off around 64. Tonight, under clear skies, northeasterly winds around 5 miles per hour. Daytime highs approaching 88, with fog in spots early tomorrow. Ample sunshine expected. Clear skies tomorrow night, lows around 64. From the Withers Weather Center, I'm meteorologist Paul Trombley on Southern Illinois' Classic Hits, Q106. Currently, it's 82 degrees.

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1: Chaka Khan. 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
1: Here's a look at your first warning weather on Q106. Lows level off around 64 tonight under clear skies, northeasterly winds around 5 miles per hour. Daytime highs approaching 88 with fog in spots early tomorrow, ample sunshine expected. Lows around 64 tomorrow night, clear skies. From the Withers Weather Center, I'm meteorologist Paul Trombley on Southern Illinois' Classic Hits, Q106. Currently 75.

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1: Here's a look at your first warning weather on Q106. Lows level off around 64. Tonight, under clear skies, northeasterly winds around 5 miles per hour. Daytime highs approaching 88, with fog in spots early tomorrow. Ample sunshine expected. Lows around 64 tomorrow night, clear skies. From the Withers Weather Center, I'm meteorologist Paul Trombley on Southern Illinois' Classic Hits, Q106. Right now, 73.

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1: Here's a look at your first warning weather on Q106. Lows level off around 64. Tonight, under clear skies, northeasterly winds around 5 miles per hour. Daytime highs approaching 88, with fog in spots early tomorrow. Ample sunshine expected. Lows around 64. Tomorrow night, clear skies. From the Withers Weather Center, I'm meteorologist Paul Trombley on Southern Illinois' Classic Hits, Q106. Right now, it's 71 degrees.

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1: Here's a look at your first warning weather on Q106. Lows level off around 64 tonight under clear skies, northeasterly winds around 5 miles per hour. Daytime highs approaching 88 with fog in spots early tomorrow. Ample sunshine expected. Lows around 64 tomorrow night, clear skies. From the Withers Weather Center, I'm meteorologist Paul Trombley on Southern Illinois' Classic Hits, Q106. Right now, it's 70 degrees.

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3: Here's a look at your first warning weather on Q106. Lows around 64 overnight under clear skies. Winds out of the north around 5 miles per hour. Daytime highs approaching 88 with fog in spots. Early Tuesday, bright sunshine expected. Lows dip down to about 64 Tuesday night. Clear skies. From the Withers Weather Center, I'm meteorologist Paul Trombley on Southern Illinois' Classic Hits, Q106. Right now, it's 69 degrees.

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8: Here's a look at your first warning weather on Q106. Lows around 64 overnight under clear skies. Winds out of the north around 5 miles per hour. Daytime highs approaching 88 with fog in spots. Early Tuesday, bright sunshine expected. Lows dip down to about 64 Tuesday night, clear skies. From the Withers Weather Center, I'm meteorologist Paul Trombley on Southern Illinois' Classic Hits, Q106. Right now, it's 69 degrees.

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7: Here's a look at your first warning weather on Q106. Lows level off around 64 overnight under clear skies. Winds out of the north around 5 miles per hour. Daytime highs approaching 88 with fog in spots early Tuesday. Ample sunshine expected. Clear skies Tuesday night. Lows dip down to about 64. From the Withers Weather Center, I'm meteorologist Paul Trombley on Southern Illinois' Classic Hits, Q106. Right now, 69.

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1: This has got to be the saddest day of my life. I called you here today for a bit of bad news. I won't be able to see you anymore because of my obligations and the ties that you have. 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When you turn and walk away, don't look back. I want to remember you just like this. 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
7: Here's a look at your first warning weather on Q106. Lows level off around 64 overnight under clear skies, winds out of the north around 5 miles per hour. Daytime highs approaching 88 with fog in spots early Tuesday, ample sunshine expected. Clear skies Tuesday night, lows dip down to about 64. From the Withers Weather Center, I'm meteorologist Paul Trombley on Southern Illinois' Classic Hits, Q106. Currently 66.

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6: Here's a look at your first warning weather on Q106. Lows level off around 64 overnight under clear skies, winds out of the north around 5 miles per hour. Daytime highs approaching 88 with fog in spots early Tuesday, ample sunshine expected. Clear skies Tuesday night, lows dip down to about 64. From the Withers Weather Center, I'm meteorologist Paul Trombley on Southern Illinois' Classic Hits, Q106. Currently, it's 65 degrees.

0: WQRL, Benton, Harrisburg, McLeansboro, DeCoin, Southern Illinois' home for classic hits, Q106. The jukebox generation is one of a kind. We've got a nickel, and this one's for you.
1: Well, since my baby left me, well, I found a new place to dwell. Well, it's down at the end of Lonely Street, that heartbreak hotel where I'll be. I'll be just a lonely baby. Well, I'm so lonely.

was a jukebox generation hit from the Wayback Machine on Q106. And we'll put in another nickel tomorrow.

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1: Here's a look at your first warning weather on Q106. Ample sunshine developing, with fog in spots early today, with daytime highs approaching 88. Winds out of the northeast, around 5 miles per hour. Clear skies again tonight, lows level off around 64. Daytime highs approaching 91. Tomorrow, ample sunshine expected. From the Withers Weather Center, I'm meteorologist Paul Trombley on Southern Illinois' Classic Hits Q106. Currently 64.

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0: Here's a look at your first warning weather on Q106. Ample sunshine developing, with fog in spots early today, with daytime highs approaching 88. Winds out of the northeast, around 5 miles per hour. Clear skies again tonight, lows level off around 64. Daytime highs approaching 91 tomorrow. Ample sunshine expected. From the Withers Weather Center, I'm meteorologist Paul Trombley on Southern Illinois' Classic Hits Q106. Right now, 63.
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1: For Withers Broadcasting in the Southern Illinois Newsroom, I'm Ed Heisted. Carbondale police are asking for your help now finding 35-year-old Tamara Sawyer, who was last seen last Wednesday. She was seen that morning on North Springer Street in Carbondale, later on South 9th Street in Murfreesboro. Sawyer is 6 feet 1 inch tall, long brown hair, brown eyes. She could be driving a white 2012 Toyota Camry with Illinois license plate BC94714. She reportedly has a medical condition that places her in danger. One person is dead after a submerged vehicle was recovered from Crab Orchard Lake Saturday afternoon. Williamson County deputies responded to a boat ramp near Carterville around 2:45 and found a passenger vehicle underwater. Dive and rescue teams recovered the vehicle and its occupant, who was pronounced dead at the scene. The incident remains under investigation. A water main break prompted Carterville officials to issue a citywide boil water order on Friday. Residents should bring water to a rolling boil for at least 5 minutes before drinking, cooking, or other use. The order remains in effect until further notice. The break also delayed the opening of John A. Logan College Friday morning. Murfreesboro has approved an ordinance banning residents from feeding most wild animals. Feeding birds and squirrels is still allowed, but the ordinance prohibits feeding raccoons, opossums, and feral cats. Wildlife experts say human and pet food may harm animals because it lacks nutrients found in their natural diets. City officials are expected to discuss the ordinance impact this week. An Illinois conservative advocacy group is now criticizing a new state law allowing minors to obtain birth control, including implants and IUDs, without parental consent or notification. Katrina Barker reports.
2: Governor J.B. Pritzker signed SB 3341 into law, allowing minors to independently access contraceptive services, including receiving prescriptions and picking up contraception at pharmacies. Supporters say the law expands access to reproductive health care for teens, while opponents argue parents should be involved in those decisions. David Smith, executive director of the Illinois Family Institute, called the legislation outrageous, arguing it removes parents from decisions involving their children's health.
3: Usurp parental rights.
2: Smith said parents are the people who care the most about their children and argued they should not be excluded from conversations about their children's medical care. Smith also raised concerns about potential abuse, arguing that the law could make it harder for parents or guardians to identify situations involving exploitation.
3: Cover for would-be sexual predators.
2: I'm Katrina Barker.
1: Netflix faces a lawsuit now over a missing hard drive containing an unreleased Nicolas Cage movie. The suit claims the loss has jeopardized the film's completion and release.
4: Netflix is facing a $105 million lawsuit from a film producer over an unencrypted Nicolas Cage film that has gone missing. Simon Ephraim, a Swiss businessman, wrote the script for the World War II thriller Fortitude and spent 7 years and $45 million bringing it to the screen. According to his lawsuit, an associate producer dropped off a digital cinema package at Netflix headquarters in June so the company could consider whether to buy the rights. Netflix disputes any liability, saying in a statement in part that the film was delivered without the proper industry standard safeguards.
1: That's what's happening. For Withers Broadcasting, I'm Ed Heisted in the Southern Illinois Newsroom.
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4: It's July 21st, and today in 1984, ZZ Top is top 10 with Legs. Guitarist Billy Gibbons said he was inspired to write the song when he was driving in Los Angeles in a rainstorm and saw a girl on the side of the road with a great pair of legs. Billy decided to turn around and pick her up, but by the time he got there, she was gone. And who was that girl who disappeared on Billy and his 3-foot beard? Any girl on two legs. July 21st, 1990, Roger Waters stages a live performance of Pink Floyd's The Wall at the Berlin Wall. Originally, when Roger asked Eric Clapton, Peter Gabriel, and Bruce Springsteen to join him, they all turned him down. But who needs talent like that when you have Cyndi Lauper? Well, if you think that's bad, you should hear Roger Waters do She Bop. More tomorrow. See you then.

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1: 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They include Brandy Simmons, Tyler Jordan, Colin Dover, Tara Poland, Dakota Earhart, Skylar Forer, also Savvy Fisher, Ryan Inman, Mike Rekovitz, Mark Adams, Lori Walters, Landon Watson, Kenny Poole, Isaiah Rudolph, Dustin Brazel, and also celebrating an anniversary today is David and Chelsea Reagan. Some other birthdays today include, but are not limited to, Barack Obama, Roger Clemens, Jeff Gordon, Daniel Day Kim, Billy Bob Thornton, Alberto Gonzalez, Crystal Bowersox, Greta Gerwig, Meghan Markle, Dylan Sprouse, and Cole Sprouse. 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
2: This is your Section 618 Sports. Let's start off with Big League Baseball from yesterday. The Cardinals got a win. The Cubs did too. The White Sox had the day off. The Cardinals went to Yankee Stadium and pounded the Bronx Bombers 13-7. The Cubs at Wrigley Field beat the Dodgers 10-5. Elsewhere, the Phillies over the Nationals, the Pirates topped the Brewers, the Giants with a win over the Rangers. The Blue Jays beat the Astros, the Rays topped the Rockies, and the Diamondbacks with a win over the Padres. Yesterday was Major League Baseball's trade deadline, and the St. Louis Cardinals made a number of deals. They traded right-handed pitcher Dustin May and left-handed pitcher Jojo Romero to the Milwaukee Brewers in exchange for minor league outfielders Alexander Frias and Josiah Ragsdale. With the Arizona Diamondbacks, they traded left fielder Lars Nootbaar for right-handed pitcher Daniel Egan, left-handed pitcher Sandro Santana, and a player to be named later. And with the Cincinnati Reds, the Redbirds acquired left-handed pitcher Caleb Ferguson in exchange for $250,000 in international bonus space. The Cubs made a couple of deals yesterday. They acquired Braxton Garrett from the Miami Marlins for third baseman Jonathan Long and right-handed pitcher Jace Black. And from the Los Angeles Angels, the Cubbies picked up Ryan Zefjohn in exchange for catcher Mosias Bolertos and right-handed pitcher Mason McGuire. The White Sox completed a trio of deals. They acquired center fielder Brenton Doyle from the Colorado Rockies for right-handed pitcher Mason Adams and shortstop Carlos Vilma. From the New York Mets, they picked up Huskar Brozabon, a right-handed pitcher, in exchange for minor leaguers right-handed pitcher Gabe Davis and right-handed pitcher Zach Franklin. And with the Atlanta Braves, the White Sox picked up catcher Joey Bart in exchange for right-handed pitcher Duncan Davitt. In the 2026 Colt World Series yesterday, Marion defeated Youngstown, Ohio to punch its ticket to the 2026 Colt World Series Championship game. They'll play for the title tonight at Mountain Dew Park at 7 o'clock against the winner of Team Southern Illinois and Bronx, New York. Team Southern Illinois survived in advance with a late rally with a 4-3 victory to keep their championship hopes alive. This afternoon at 1, it's a winner-take-all rematch between Southern Illinois and the Bronx. The game will take place at Mountain Dew Park. From the National Football League, Chicago Bears safety Kobe Bryant will be sidelined for 8 to 10 weeks after he injured his left knee during practice yesterday. He was injured during one-on-one drills in the first padded practice of training camp. He hyperextended his knee and sustained a bone bruise and small fracture, but is not expected to need surgery to recover. Bryant signed with the Bears as a free agent this offseason with a three-year, $40 million contract. And from college football, Miami Hurricanes football coach Mario Cristobal agreed to a long-term contract extension with the school. He's entering the fifth year of a 10-year deal that ran through 2031 and paid him a reported $8 million annually. And we continue to edge closer and closer to the start of the high school sports season across Southern Illinois. And that is why you need to download the Section 618 app. You'll have the best seats for high school sports in Southern Illinois right at your fingertips. I'm Todd Bryant. Have a great day.
3: Here's a look at your first warning weather on Q106. Ample sunshine developing, with fog in spots early today, with daytime highs approaching 88. Winds out of the northeast, around 5 miles per hour. Clear skies again tonight, lows level off around 64. Daytime highs approaching 91 tomorrow. Ample sunshine expected. From the Withers Weather Center, I'm meteorologist Paul Trombley on Southern Illinois' Classic Hits Q106. Currently 66.
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0: I'm Ed Heistad in the Southern Illinois Newsroom for Withers Broadcasting. Communities across Southern Illinois are opposing efforts to privatize public water and sewer systems. Carmi officials rejected an Illinois American Water offer to purchase the city's wastewater system. The Jackson County Board has also approved a resolution opposing privatization, with opponents warning a sale could bring higher rates and less local control. Supporters, meanwhile, say private companies can help finance big repairs. Fred Roche has been appointed executive director and CEO of the Marion VA healthcare system. Roche has served as associate director of operations since May of 2022. He'll now oversee veterans health services across Southern Illinois. He began his VA career back in 1996. He's held leadership positions in four states. Carbondale has relocated its former East Grand Avenue recycling site. Drop-off trailers are now set up near Fire Station No. 1 at 604 East College Street and Exodus Church at 700 South Oakland Avenue. Both locations open 24/7. Containers should be rinsed, lids removed. Recyclables need to be placed loose inside those containers. Carbondale will distribute free boxes of fresh food beginning Friday morning at 8:30. The boxes will be available while supplies last in the west parking lot of City Hall. Each household may receive one box. 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You got to do that by 5 o'clock this afternoon. 11 people identifying as Democratic Socialists of America members reportedly signed a pledge supporting China, created by Friends of Socialist China. The group says 952 people signed overall. Indiana Senator Jim Banks warned against socialist policies as DSA-backed candidates gained ground in several Democratic primaries.
1: I hear people in America complain about surveillance, flock cameras, things like that. Do you know what the Chinese government does with surveillance cameras? They round up Uyghur Muslims and put them in detention camps.
0: That's what's happening. For Withers Broadcasting, I'm Ed Heistad in the Southern Illinois Newsroom.
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1: It's time to play the Reed's Heating and Air Q106 quiz, courtesy of Reed's Heating and Air Conditioning in Benton, located at 315 South Main Street. You can also call 439-0711 for all your residential heating and air conditioning needs. 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All right, so in our Q106 quiz today, we have the opportunity for you to win a 4-pack of Knights Action Park Action Splash Day passes. If you want to go to the water park in Springfield, it's a good time if you like water parks. If you like water slides, wave pools, lazy rivers, all that good stuff, yeah, it's a lot of fun. In a survey of 2,000 U.S. parents who own homes, 20% say they would trade in their yearly vacation for this. In a survey of 2,000 U.S. parents who own homes, 20% said they would trade in their yearly vacation for this. Okay, that's broad, but we'll narrow it down if you need some help. 618-439-4100, 618-439-4100. In a survey of 2,000 U.S. parents who own homes, 20% say they would trade in their yearly vacation for this. 618-439-4100, playing the Reed's Heating and Air Q106 quiz. Let's see what you come up with.

0: This is your Section 618 Sports. Let's start off with Big League Baseball from yesterday. The Cardinals got a win. The Cubs did too. The White Sox had the day off. The Cardinals went to Yankee Stadium and pounded the Bronx Bombers 13-7. The Cubs at Wrigley Field beat the Dodgers 10-5. Elsewhere, the Phillies over the Nationals, the Pirates topped the Brewers, the Giants with a win over the Rangers, the Blue Jays beat the Astros, the Rays topped the Rockies, and the Diamondbacks with a win over the Padres. Yesterday was Major League Baseball's trade deadline, and the St. Louis Cardinals made a number of deals. They traded right-handed pitcher Dustin May and left-handed pitcher Jojo Romero to the Milwaukee Brewers in exchange for minor league outfielders Alexander Frias and Josiah Ragsdale. With the Arizona Diamondbacks, they traded left fielder Lars Nootbaar for right-handed pitcher Daniel Egan, left-handed pitcher Sandro Santana, and a player to be named later. And with the Cincinnati Reds, the Redbirds acquired left-handed pitcher Caleb Ferguson in exchange for $250,000 in international bonus space. The Cubs made a couple of deals yesterday. They acquired Braxton Garrett from the Miami Marlins for third baseman Jonathan Long and right-handed pitcher Jace Black. And from the Los Angeles Angels, the Cubbies picked up Ryan Zefjohn in exchange for catcher Mosias Bolertos and right-handed pitcher Mason McGuire. The White Sox completed a trio of deals. They acquired center fielder Brenton Doyle from the Colorado Rockies for right-handed pitcher Mason Adams and shortstop Carlos Vilma. From the New York Mets, they picked up Huskar Brozabon, a right-handed pitcher, in exchange for minor leaguers right-handed pitcher Gabe Davis and right-handed pitcher Zach Franklin. And with the Atlanta Braves, the White Sox picked up catcher Joey Bart in exchange for right-handed pitcher Duncan Davitt. In the 2026 Colt World Series yesterday, Marion defeated Youngstown, Ohio to punch its ticket to the 2026 Colt World Series Championship game. They'll play for the title tonight at Mountain Dew Park at 7 o'clock against the winner of Team Southern Illinois and Bronx, New York. Team Southern Illinois survived in advance with a late rally with a 4-3 victory to keep their championship hopes alive. This afternoon at 1, it's a winner-take-all rematch between Southern Illinois and the Bronx. The game will take place at Mountain Dew Park. From the National Football League, Chicago Bears safety Kobe Bryant will be sidelined for 8 to 10 weeks after he injured his left knee during practice yesterday. He was injured during one-on-one drills in the first padded practice of training camp. He hyperextended his knee and sustained a bone bruise and small fracture, but is not expected to need surgery to recover. Bryant signed with the Bears as a free agent this offseason with a 3-year, $40 million contract. And from college football, Miami Hurricanes football coach Mario Cristobal agreed to a long-term contract extension with the school. He's entering the fifth year of a 10-year deal that ran through 2031 and paid him a reported $8 million annually. And we continue to edge closer and closer to the start of the high school sports season across Southern Illinois. And that is why you need to download the Section 618 app. You'll have the best seats for high school sports in Southern Illinois right at your fingertips. I'm Todd Bryant. Have a great day.
1: Here's a look at your first warning weather on Q106. Bright sunshine expected today with daytime highs approaching 88. Winds out of the northeast around 5 miles per hour. Clear skies again tonight, 64. Daytime highs approaching 91 tomorrow. Bright sunshine. Upper 80s Thursday and Friday with storms possible both days. From the Withers Weather Center, I'm meteorologist Paul Trombley on Southern Illinois' Classic Hits, Q106. Right now, it's 72 degrees.
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1: Playing the Reed's Heating and Air Q106 quiz. In a survey of 2,000 U.S. parents who own homes, 20% would trade in their yearly vacation for this. What do you think it is? 618-439-4100. Well, we have had some good guesses, as always, coming in so far. We've had a few folks say that they would trade in their yearly vacation for a home remodel. Okay. I understand that. You know, sometimes time goes by and that's just something we need. Sometimes you buy a home and, you know, you're okay with most of it, but there's always those little things that need done. So kind of along the same line, we've had a couple people say, you know, fixing a room in the house or remodeling a room in the house. You know, maybe you just need your bathroom done or something. 20% of 2,000 folks surveyed, U.S. parents surveyed who own homes, say 20% say they trade in their yearly vacation for this. So very good guesses. It is not a home remodel and it is not remodeling a particular room. But that's a good start, you know, because I can see why you think of that. Homeowners, and there's probably, you know, things that we would all trade a yearly vacation to if you get a yearly vacation. Not everybody gets a yearly vacation. But if you have that and you could say, well, I'm going to trade it for this, what do you think that would be? 618-439-4100. It is not a home remodel, and it is not remodeling one room in the home. So what else do you think it might be? 618-439-4100, playing the Reed's Heating and Air Q106 quiz.

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We're playing the Reed's Heating Air Q106 quiz this morning. In a survey of 2,000 U.S. parents who own homes, 20% would trade in their yearly vacation for this. It is not a home remodel or remodeling a room. We had some folks say a new roof. To me, that kind of goes along with the home remodel, although a roof sometime is much more essential than a home remodel. New flooring. Okay, all great guesses, but not quite what we're looking for. Now, we had one person that I feel like is maybe a little bit more along the line. It's still not a right answer, but we had one person say mowing the lawn or landscaping. Yeah, I understand that for sure. That isn't a job I dislike necessarily, but it's a little bit of a hazard for me, first of all, and also just, man, finding the time and the weather and, you know, fighting the rain and the heat and everything else to try to get it done. And, you know, you're working, commuting, and everything else. Yeah, it's tough to get the yard mowed sometimes. So, in a survey of 2,000 U.S. parents who own homes, 20% would trade in their yearly vacation for this. It is not to have your yard mowed or your yard landscaped. It is not a home remodel, new roof, not a room remodel, new flooring, nothing like that. But I understand, because we're talking about homeowners. So that is important to keep in mind, but not what we're looking for. So let's get some more guesses in. 618-439-4100, playing the Reed's Heating Air Q106 quiz with Pink Floyd.

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0: 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The answer is up next.
1: We're playing the Reed's Heating and Air Q106 quiz in a survey of 2,000 U.S. parents who own homes. 20% say they would trade in their yearly vacation for this. We've got some great guesses coming in. Some of the things it is not, to help you narrow it down, it is not a home remodel or a room remodel. It is not new flooring or a new roof. It is not landscaping or someone to mow your yard. 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You don't have to get specific. Think general. It is a task. 618-439-4100 to get your guesses in. This is a task. In a survey of 2,000 U.S. parents who own homes, you're on the right line of thinking with mowing the yard or doing landscaping because those are tasks. This is a task, but it was not anything to do with the yard. It has to do with inside. And think general, not anything super specific, just general. 618-439-4100 to get your guesses in. Up for grabs, a four-pack of Knights Action Park Action Splash a Day passes. And we'll give you the answer coming up.

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It's the No Slow, No Repeat Workday on Q106.

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3: Here's a look at your first warning weather on Q106. Bright sunshine expected today, with daytime highs approaching 88. Winds out of the northeast, around 5 miles per hour. Clear skies again tonight, 64. Daytime highs approaching 91 tomorrow. Bright sunshine. Upper 80s Thursday and Friday, with storms possible both days. From the Withers Weather Center, I'm meteorologist Paul Trombley on Southern Illinois' Classic Hits, Q106. Right now, it's 75 degrees.
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1: 618-439-4100 to get your last minute guesses in on the Reed's Heating and Air Q106 quiz. 618-439-4100. 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All right, here's a little bit more hint for you. So, part of this survey, a second part of this was, what do you do to reduce allergens? Okay. So in a survey of 2,000 U.S. parents who own homes, 20% say they would trade in their annual vacation to get out of cleaning. No more cleaning. Somebody else do the cleaning. Ugh, I feel that in my bones. I have had to... Gosh, I feel like I've been doing so much cleaning and I don't get ahead. You would never, never know it by looking at my house. And that's sad, frustrating, embarrassing. But we track in so much, you know, even kicking your shoes off at the door, you know, you still end up, you track in from the garage to the door, right? Or, you know, the front area, whatever it is. You know, and I don't kick my shoes off all the time. We're in and out, in and out, in and out. So that's part of the issue. But just also, you know, if you're honest about how often we need to do every chore, I don't think any of us do it as often as we should to be able to have, you know, a really clean home. But especially when you're an allergy sufferer. And that's why I say that about my yard, because I am an allergy sufferer and my number one allergen is grass. So I don't mind to mow the grass. It's actually something I don't dislike doing at all. But I have to wear a mask unless I'm just begging for a real hard time when I get done, because... yeah, I'm very allergic to grass. How often do parents reduce allergens in the home? 65% say they help reduce allergens by vacuuming. 59% say dusting frequently, and 31% closing windows. Yeah, as much as I love having windows open, it does not help with dust and allergens and everything else. And yeah, trying to keep that dust under control and all the things that happen with our flooring, oh, it's so hard. Yeah, so I get it. I get why 20% say they would trade in their yearly vacation to get out of cleaning. We'll do the Reed's Heating and Air Q106 quiz once again tomorrow. Here's Stan Peters, Q106.

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lunchtime. 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Hang in there. 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
1: Here's a look at your first morning weather on Q106. Bright sunshine expected today, with daytime highs approaching 88. Winds out of the northeast, around 5 miles per hour. Clear skies again tonight, 64. Daytime highs approaching 91. Tomorrow, bright sunshine. Upper 80s, Thursday and Friday, with storms possible both days. From the Withers Weather Center, I'm meteorologist Paul Trombley on Southern Illinois' Classic Hits, Q106. Right now, 79.
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0: 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Right now, you're in the middle of the no slow, no repeat workday on Q106.

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My name is Todd Bryant. 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
1: Here's a look at your first warning weather on Q106. Bright sunshine expected today, with daytime highs approaching 88. Winds out of the northeast, around 5 miles per hour. Clear skies again tonight, 64. Daytime highs approaching 91. Tomorrow, bright sunshine. Upper 80s, Thursday and Friday, with storms possible both days. From the Withers Weather Center, I'm meteorologist Paul Trombley on Southern Illinois' Classic Hits, Q106. Right now, it's 81 degrees.
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0: I'm Ed Heistad in the Southern Illinois Newsroom for Withers Broadcasting. Communities across Southern Illinois are opposing efforts to privatize public water and sewer systems. Carmi officials rejected an Illinois American Water offer to purchase the city's wastewater system. The Jackson County Board has also approved a resolution opposing privatization, with opponents warning a sale could bring higher rates and less local control. Supporters, meanwhile, say private companies can help finance big repairs. Fred Roche has been appointed executive director and CEO of the Marion VA healthcare system. Roche has served as associate director of operations since May of 2022. He'll now oversee veterans health services across Southern Illinois. He began his VA career back in 1996. He's held leadership positions in four states. Carbondale has relocated its former East Grand Avenue recycling site. Drop-off trailers are now set up near Fire Station Number 1 at 604 East College Street and Exodus Church at 700 South Oakland Avenue. Both locations open 24/7. Containers should be rinsed, lids removed, recyclables need to be placed loose inside those containers. Carbondale will distribute free boxes of fresh food beginning Friday morning at 8:30. The boxes will be available while supplies last in the west parking lot of City Hall. Each household may receive one box. Homebound residents must request delivery by calling Faith Johnson at 618-457-3229. You got to do that by 5 o'clock this afternoon. 11 people identifying as Democratic Socialists of America members reportedly signed a pledge supporting China, created by Friends of Socialist China. The group says 952 people signed overall. Indiana Senator Jim Banks warned against socialist policies as DSA-backed candidates gain ground in several Democratic primaries.
1: I hear people in America complain about surveillance, flock cameras, things like that. Do you know what the Chinese government does with surveillance cameras? They round up Uyghur Muslims and put them in detention camps.
0: That's what's happening. For Withers Broadcasting, I'm Ed Heistad in the Southern Illinois Newsroom.
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106, the Pure Prairie League. I've always been a big fan of them. That's Let Me Love You Tonight, the Classics Cafe, into the noon hour, and those kids in America getting ready to go back to school. 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
8: Here's a look at your first morning weather on Q106. Ample sunshine expected this afternoon with daytime highs approaching 88. Northeasterly winds around 5 miles per hour. Clear skies again tonight. Lows dip down to about 64. Ample sunshine expected tomorrow. High temperatures reach up to 91. Upper 80s Thursday and Friday with thunderstorms both days. From the Withers Weather Center, I'm meteorologist Paul Trombley on Southern Illinois' Classic Hits Q106. Right now, 82.
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6: Here's a look at your first warning weather on Q106. Mainly clear this afternoon with daytime highs approaching 88. East winds around 5 miles per hour. Clear skies tonight, 64. 91 tomorrow, ample sunshine expected. Seasonal temperatures Thursday and Friday with highs in the upper 80s. Thunderstorms possible both days. From the Withers Weather Center, I'm meteorologist Paul Trombley on Southern Illinois' Classic Hits, Q106. Right now, it's 84 degrees.
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106. That's exactly how I spent my weekend, rambling and gambling. The Bob Seger system there. Todd Bryant with the Classics Cafe here, and she's just a witchy woman.

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14: Here's a look at your first warning weather on Q106. Mainly clear this afternoon with daytime highs approaching 88. East winds around 5 miles per hour. Clear skies tonight, 64. 91 tomorrow, ample sunshine expected. Seasonal temperatures Thursday and Friday with highs in the upper 80s. Thunderstorms possible both days. From the Withers Weather Center, I'm meteorologist Paul Trombley on Southern Illinois' Classic Hits, Q106. Currently 82.
0: Go ahead, crank it up to 11. I mean, as long as 11 isn't super loud, because, come on, we need to protect.

0: 10,000 Maniacs in, because the night on the Afternoon Delight on Q106, your original home for classic hits in Southern Illinois. Thank you so much for tuning in today. I sure hope your day is going well and enjoying. It's a really pretty nice day out there. We're expecting a high around 88, got quite a bit of sunshine, some cloud cover, and we're expecting a low around 64 tonight, so no complaints about that for sure. Then Wednesday, we're looking at a little bit warmer, high of 91 with sunshine. Thursday, chance for some showers is about 30% with a high of 89. Friday, 60% chance of showers, high 88. Saturday, chance of storms and a high of 90. Then Sunday looks pretty clear, a high near 92 with sunshine. We'll play Connect the Hits as we do Monday through Thursday just after 3 o'clock. And today, I've got another four-pack of Knight's Action Park Action Splash Day passes for you for our winner, our first correct texter today. 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I will tell you, you're going to need to use our song titles and artists today, a combination. 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It's a pretty general connection. Nothing too difficult, nothing too deep in the weeds today. So just pay attention to song titles, lyrics, and artists today to get you to what I'm looking for.
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0: Song number one came to us from Al Green with I'm Still in Love with You. Song number two, Paul Simon, You Can Call Me Al. And song number three, Al Stewart, Time Passages. Yeah, hopefully that was an easy one for you. Wanted to make sure that we got a winner of some nice Action Park Action Splash Day passes today. I made you work a little bit harder yesterday, so take a little easier on you today. All about Al today. I guess I've had Al on the mind because I still haven't looked it up, but I saw an infomercial lately, recently, that I think it wasn't, well, I shouldn't say an infomercial. It wasn't full infomercial. It was infomercial-esque, let's say, short form. I think it was Richard Karnes, but boy, I haven't seen him in a long time, but I watch Home Improvement regularly. That is one of my comfort shows. And so I have that on a regular basis, and it's just been 3 years ago that I sat down and watched the whole series from start to finish. And when I saw, if that was Richard Karnes on that commercial, which it probably was, it sure sounded like him. I need to look it up. He sure looked different. I barely recognized him, but yeah, I guess I got out.
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Start with birthdays that include, but are not limited to, Louis Armstrong, born in 1901, Ellsbury Hobbs from The Drifters, Frankie Ford, Larry Netchel from The Wrecking Crew, David Carr from The Fortunes, Walter Powers, the third from Velvet Underground, Paul Layton from The New Seekers, Klaus Schloss from Tangerine Dream, love me from some Tangerine Dream, Larry Morris from Larry's Rebels, Roy Flowers from Sweet Sensation, Moya Brennan from Clannad, Vincent Vinny Gerard Riley from The Drudy Column, also Ian Broody, who was a member of Big in Japan and The Lightning Seeds, Graham Massey of 808 State, Paul Reynolds of Flock of Seagulls, Andy Henderson, Echo Belly, Rob Sika from the Boo Radleys, Max Cavalera from Sepultura, and Tom Parker from The Wanted. Other events in music history today. In 1964, the Kinks released You Really Got Me on Pi Records in the UK. In 1966, the Troggs were at number one on the UK singles charts with A Girl Like You. Today in 1967, Pink Floyd released their debut album, The Piper at the Gates of Dawn. That was one of the few albums that was mostly written by founding member Syd Barrett. Also today in 1968, the second day of the two-day Newport Pop Festival took place in Costa Mesa, California, with Blue Cheer, Eric Burden and the Animals, Grateful Dead, Illinois Speed Press, Iron Butterfly, Jefferson Airplane, Quicksilver Messenger Service, and the Birds. Over 100,000 fans attended that festival. Today in 75, Led Zeppelin singer Robert Plant and his wife were both badly injured when the hire car that he was driving spun off the road and crashed on the Greek island of Rhodes. Also today in 79, a benefit concert was held to raise money for Little Feat guitarist and singer Lowell George. 1984, Prince started a 24-week run at the top of the U.S. album charts with Purple Rain. That's a look at our birthdays and events in music history today for the 4th of August. Here is Prince for you on Q106.

Bon Jovi, it's Bad Medicine on the Afternoon Delight on Q106. Well, for the first time, or the only second time in history, the American Red Cross is declaring a crisis because, as you know, we've been talking about for several weeks that the American Red Cross had already declared an emergency blood shortage. Now we're talking about a crisis. 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
13: Here's a look at your first warning weather on Q106. Mainly clear this afternoon with daytime highs approaching 88. East winds around 5 miles per hour. Clear skies tonight, 64. 91 tomorrow, ample sunshine expected. Seasonal temperatures Thursday and Friday with highs in the upper 80s. Thunderstorms possible both days. From the Withers Weather Center, I'm meteorologist Paul Trombley on Southern Illinois' Classic Hits, Q106. Currently 82.
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1: In our Blast from the Past today, Sylvester Stallone's prison thriller Lock Up opened in theaters today in 1989. Highway to Heaven aired its series finale today in 1989. Yahoo! Sirius's comedy Young Einstein opened in U.S. theaters today in 1989. Bushwhacked, starring Daniel Stern, opened in theaters in 1995. Also, the daytime soap Texas made its premiere on NBC in 1980. It was a spinoff of Another World. Purple Rain. The soundtrack hit number one on the Billboard 200 today in 1984, beginning a 24-week run. John Lennon and Yoko Ono began recording Double Fantasy at New York's Hit Factory today in 1980. Carl Lewis won the first of four gold medals at the 1984 Los Angeles Olympics. Virtuosity, starring Denzel Washington and Russell Crowe, opened in theaters in 95. Coyote Ugly made its debut in theaters in the year 2000. Something to Talk About with Julia Roberts and Dennis Quaid opened in theaters in 1995. The Night Listener with Robin Williams opened in theaters in 2006. Hollow Man opened in theaters in the year 2000. And that's a look at our Blast from the Past today. Here is Little River Band for you on Q106. Hey!

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6: Here's a look at your first warning weather on Q106. Clear skies tonight with lows around 64. Southeast winds around 5 miles per hour. Ample sunshine expected tomorrow, 91. Mainly clear tomorrow night, lows dip down to about 71. Temps near average Thursday and Friday with highs in the upper 80s. Storms both days. From the Withers Weather Center, I'm meteorologist Paul Trombley on Southern Illinois' Classic Hits Q106. Right now, it's 82 degrees.
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Cheryl Hall and John Oates. It's Rich Girl on the Afternoon Delight on Q106. Coming up Saturday, September the 12th at 10 a.m. at Cobden Soccer Park in Cobden is the American Foundation for Suicide Prevention Out of the Darkness event. 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
1: For Withers Broadcasting in the Southern Illinois Newsroom, I'm Ed Heisted. Fred Roche is the new executive director and CEO of the Marion VA Healthcare System. He's worked as the system's associate director of operations for more than 4 years and will now direct health services for veterans throughout Southern Illinois. His VA career began in 1996 and has included leadership assignments in Illinois, Ohio, Kentucky, and North Carolina. Carbondale is going to offer free fresh food boxes this Friday at City Hall. Distribution begins at 8:30 a.m. in the West parking lot and continues while supplies last. One box for each household. Delivery requests from homebound residents with mobility challenges need to be made by 5 this afternoon. The Illinois Commission on Equity and Inclusion is planning 2 days of outreach at the Illinois State Fair. Its informational booth will be open August 16th and 17th inside the Illinois Building Senior Center. The commission says they plan to provide resources and promotional items. They say more Illinois businesses are gaining improved access to state contracting opportunities. Pickle Fest 2 returns to Glacier's End in Marion on Saturday. Admission is free for the event. It's from 11 to 5. Visitors will find live music, local food, and, of course, pickle-themed merchandise. Organizers are promising everything from pickle popsicles and drinks to platters and pickles on a stick. Another ship has reportedly been attacked in the Strait of Hormuz as the United States and Iran offer conflicting accounts about possible talks.
2: The cargo ship reported being hit by an unknown projectile on 2 a.m. local time while about 23 miles northeast of the Omani coast. The Strait of Hormuz remains severely restricted as a result of Iranian attacks. And while President Trump said at the weekend he was calling off massive attacks on Iran because talks were likely to take place, Iran says no negotiations with the United States are scheduled. Tehran, however, claims it is talking to Oman about reopening the Strait of Hormuz. President Trump calling the Iranian leadership unbelievably duplicitous.
1: That's what's happening. For Withers Broadcasting, I'm Ed Heisted in the Southern Illinois Newsroom.
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Eric Clapton, After Midnight on the Afternoon Delight on Q106. Sunday, August 9th, we've got more NASCAR action for you. It returns after a couple of weeks away from the Motor Racing Network and Performance Racing Network. We've got the Iowa Corn 350 powered by ethanol. 130 pre-race coverage from the Motor Racing Network this week. We are your home for NASCAR Cup Series races from the MRN and PRN all season long. Here on Q106, it's Bengals and Cyndi Lauper together. Change of heart.

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1: Well, I know that we have several folks who listen to us who are cycle enthusiasts. If you're looking for some playlist inspiration, David Byrne has one for you. He has recently shared his 40-song biking playlist. So this is the latest edition of David Byrne Radio. This one's titled Biking Playlist, and it features songs by Olivia Rodrigo, Phoebe Bridgers, Mitski, Aubrey Hobart, also Allison Russell, James Blake, St. Vincent, Sophia Isella, Harry Styles, and Paul McCartney, among others. So definitely some classics in there, but also a lot of folks that we play on sister station Alt 2K, like Olivia Rodrigo, Phoebe Bridgers, Mitski, St. Vincent, Harry Styles, just to name a few. So definitely sticking with that alternative, you know, theme for the most part, but then throwing in some surprises in there too. So David Byrne has released his 40-song biking playlist.

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1: Well, I know you've already seen Halloween out in the stores probably for several weeks now, and folks are starting to talk about their plans for just a couple of months from now. Universal Studios is going to honor the legacy of Ozzy Osbourne with a new themed haunted house, Ozzy Osbourne Prince of Darkness, at its annual Halloween Horrors Night events in Florida and California. So the attraction will debut this month, August the 28th, at Universal Orlando Resort, and on September 3rd at Universal Studios in Hollywood. Guests will enjoy immersive experiences inspired by Osbourne's four-decade solo career and featuring music and imagery from the albums including Blizzard of Oz, Diary of a Madman, Bark at the Moon, No More Tears, Scream, and Ordinary Man. Sharon and Jack issued a joint statement about the project saying, quote, "Ozzy never stopped pushing boundaries and he loved anything that gave fans a new way to experience his music and the worlds he created. Halloween Horror Nights has done an incredible job bringing that spirit to life. Walking through these haunted houses, you'll recognize so many moments inspired by his music and imagination. It's a wonderful tribute to Ozzy. We hope fans have as much fun experiencing it as he would have seeing it all come together."

time. Maybe we discovered it later on down the road. Maybe we're still discovering. I'm always still discovering and hearing new stuff. Well, Beatles Brunch brings you a great education. So does Floydian Slip. If you're just getting into that kind of music, or your kiddos are just getting into that kind of music, Sunday nights at 9, we get Joe Johnson and Beatles Brunch, an hour of music by the Beatles, the latest news about the members of the bands, interviews, deep cuts, stories, live performances, all those things, and then very similar format with Craig Bailey and Pink Floyd at 10 o'clock. So we get Floydian Slip then at 10 o'clock, and of course there's neat connections and all kinds of things. So it's a really good opportunity to connect with two of the biggest bands from the British Invasion. It's Madonna, Q106.

Lisa Stansfield and all around the world on the Afternoon Delight on Q106 should have a pretty nice evening ahead for us. Low of 64 with mostly clear skies. Wednesday, a high of 91 with sunshine. Thursday, 30% chance of rain and a high of 89. Friday, 60% chance of rain and a high 88. Saturday, we're looking at just a slight chance of storms and a high of 90. And then on Sunday, sunny with a high near 92.

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WQRL, Benton, Harrisburg, McLeansboro, DeCoin, Southern Illinois' home for classic hits, Q106. Let's go back to the 70s with the 70s at 7 Salute on Q106.